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That's off of Idle Wild South, released in 1970. It was their second LP. Featured their original lineup of Dwayne Allman and Dickie Betts on guitar, Greg Allman on keys and vocals, Barry Oakley playing bass, and two of tonight's featured drummers, Jay Jahani Johansson and Butch Trucks. 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This is going to be a fantastic show featuring local jazz greats Deepak Thado and Judah Seeley. It's on Saturday, December the 12th at 7 p.m. right here at the Greece Olympia School Auditorium. And if you get your tickets early, September the 14th to the 31st, you could save $5. 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Return to Forever coming your way, and right now it's Santana with featured drummer Michael Shreve. This is Soul Sacrifice.

0: Hymn of the Seventh Galaxy. That's the title track off a Return to Forever's 1973 LP. And one of the only Return to Forever albums that featured Bill Connors on the guitar. He later leaves the band and is replaced by Al DiMeola. Also featuring Chick Corea on the organ, piano, and harpsichord, Stanley Clark on bass, and the amazing Lenny White on the drums. I'm Dave T. I'm with you for about another half an hour or so, and immediately following this show is the Soul Jazz Spectrum with Chuck Ingersoll. Tonight it's a Labor of Love edition with Trudy Pitts, the New Cool Collective, Pucco, Melvin Sparks, Ramon Morris, The Temptations, and much more. Again, it's the Soul Jazz Spectrum immediately following this show at 9 o'clock. Coming right up here, it's the amazing Jimmy Smith. He's back at the Chicken Shack. Keep it here. Remember, supported Jazz 90.1.
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6: This Labor Day holiday weekend has been a cool one for all of Rochester, Western New York, and the Finger Lakes. And it stays quite cool as we head through this Sunday night. We'll find a mainly clear sky, temperatures dropping back to near 50. There will be some spots south of the Thruway even cooler. For the day on Labor Day, it does warm up just a little bit, but the breeze will still be out of the north. We will enjoy an ample amount of sunshine. High temperatures will be into the mid-70s. Look for increasing clouds for the day on Tuesday, the high near 70. I'm meteorologist Josh Nichols for Jazz 90.1.

The incredible Jimmy Smith with the title track off of his 1963 LP, Back at the Chicken Shack, featuring an all-star lineup of Kenny Burrell on the guitar, Stanley Turrentine on the tenor sax, and the great Donald Bailey playing the drums. Well, if you'd like to make a comment on the show, maybe put in a request or chat about any of the upcoming events that we got going on here at member-supported Jazz 90.1, just shoot me a note, DaveT@jazz901.org. That's DaveT@jazz901.org. It's always great to hear from you. Jazz great drummer Billy Cobham coming your way right now. Stevie Ray Vaughan with Little Wings.

the great jazz drummer Billy Cobham with Red Baron off of his 1973 LP Spectrum. And pitching in on the LP was Jan Hammer on the keys, piano, and synthesizer. Ron Carter played bass, and Tommy Bolin on the guitar. I'm Dave T. I'm just about out of here, and I'm going to leave you now with something from Jimi Hendrix. I couldn't have a tribute to drummers without getting Mitch Mitchell in there. This is off of their 1967 LP, Are You Experienced? Red House on the Jazz and Blues Spectrum, only on member-supported Jazz 90.1. 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
6: This Labor Day holiday weekend has been a cool one for all of Rochester, Western New York, and the Finger Lakes. And it stays quite cool as we head through this Sunday night. We'll find a mainly clear sky, temperatures dropping back to near 50. There will be some spots south of the Thruway even cooler. For the day on Labor Day, it does warm up just a little bit, but the breeze will still be out of the north. We will enjoy an ample amount of sunshine. High temperatures will be into the mid-70s. Look for increasing clouds for the day on Tuesday, the high near 70. I'm meteorologist Josh Nichols for Jazz 90.1.
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13: So why don't you relax? Lean back and enjoy yourself.

Starting off our soul jazz spectrum with something from across the pond over in Holland. That is the New Cool Collective. Their double album from late 2006 called Trippin'. And I believe that was our number one soul jazz CD of the year here on the soul jazz spectrum. Hey, and welcome to it. And the soul jazz spectrum, of course, part of Jazz Horizons here at Jazz 90.1. We had a track called The Trip. And those guys do everything. They do big band, they do soul, they do funk, they do blues. They even do a little gospel, and they do some Afrobeat as well on Trippin', a double album. I guess you could still call it that. Maybe a two-CD set would be the modern way of saying it. This is where the groove survives and thrives. We will do that for the next hour, keeping things in the pocket, keeping the funk and jazz rolling. With stuff like this. This is Trudy Pitts with Pat Martino. Their version of Paul Desmond's Take 5 on the Soul Jazz Spectrum on Jazz 90.1.

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Once there, scroll down to the Soul Jazz Spectrum and hit the play button. It's that easy. And thanks for staying in the groove with us on Jazz 90.1 and the Soul Jazz Spectrum.

the land of Nod. The new master sounds from also from across the pond over in England. This is What We Do, the name of the CD. And we started with Trudy Pitts at the organ and Pat Martino on guitar, along with Bill Carney on drums and Abdu Johnson on the kunga. Take 5, recorded back in 1967 by Mr. Van Gelder at Englewood Cliffs, New Jersey. CD was called Introducing the Fabulous Trudy Pitts. Nothing like a little modesty when you're debuting, huh? I'm Chuck Ingersoll. This is the Soul Jazz Spectrum. You're listening to Jazz 90.1 in Rochester.

Well, as you may know, if you're a dedicated Soul Jazz Spectrum listener, you can never be unhappy looking at a picture of Pucho, Henry Brown. And I also like to say, or listening to Eddie Jefferson. But I tell you, the music of Henry Pucho Brown also has a little bit of lift in it, doesn't it? That's his version of Slippin' Into Darkness, the war tune. Pucho on the timbales, leading the band, and those fabulous Pezant brothers, Al on trumpet, Eddie on alto and flute in that band as well. Some good special guests on this album, too. Melvin Sparks, Steve Berrios, and Mel Martin, a fine tenor player. The CD's called Rip a Dip, Pucho and His Latin Soul Brothers. It's the Soul Jazz Spectrum. I'm Chuck Ingersoll, your host, and this is where the groove survives and thrives, right here at Jazz 90.1 and online at jazz901.org. There's a gentleman named Moshian Worker. He's actually Adam Dorn. He's the son of legendary jazz DJ and producer Joel Dorn, who produced David Fathead Newman, Herbie Mann, Rahsaan Roland Kirk, tons of great stuff. Mr. Moshian Worker, son of Joel, has had some hits recently. You may hear a lot of his tunes on commercials, and things seem to be going well for this guy. He remixes, he adds new stuff, he innovates, I would say, too. Moshian Worker, this is Shake Your Boogie, Soul Jazz Spectrum.

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guitarist Melvin Sparks. The album is called Together, and that was Gathering Together. And we started off with Mosian Worker from Cinco de Mayo. It's the Soul Jazz Spectrum. I'm Chuck Ingersoll. We're just about to wrap things up. We're in that home stretch this evening, meaning that I am going to take my records and go home, but I shall return next week with more of the same, just in a different groove. And you can only hear it here at Jazz 90.1, or if you're an online listener, at jazz901.org. Let's close out with something from tenor saxophonist Ramon Morris from Pulp Fusion CD3. 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
6: Evening, friends. It's Labor Day weekend, so guess what time it is? Something we've been doing since 1992, celebrating the life and music of Miles Davis live in concert yesterday. Now, so you hear Miles from all those different eras, truly being the Picasso of jazz. You'll hear Miles from the Kind of Blue era, Tutu era, Bitches Brew era, Birth of the Cool era, everything in between and beyond as we celebrate the man who did so much for the music and really made it a culture all of its own, the way he dressed, the way he spoke, the way he played and didn't play. Miles Davis, yesterday now, live in concert. Kicking things off from the Kind of Blue tour of 1960, Miles and John Coltrane for the last time they'd ever performed together. With Wynton Kelly on piano, Jimmy Cobb on the drums, Paul Chambers on bass. I think you know who on sax, and definitely you know who on trumpet. You're on member-supported Jazz 90.1 and Jazz 901.org.

Jimmy Cobb on the drums, Paul Chambers on bass, Wynton Kelly on piano, John William Coltrane on tenor, and Miles Dewey Davis III on trumpet. The Miles Davis Quintet from the Kind of Blue Tour of 1960 with, of course, So What? A member-supported Jazz 90.1 and Jazz 901.org. Celebrating the Prince of Darkness the next 12 hours between now until 10 a.m. Labor Day Monday morning, something we've been doing since 1992, celebrating and thanking all the folks who played with Miles, who survived being with Miles, and everything in between. So again, all the eras will be represented, from the Birth of the Cool era to the Bitches Brew era to the Tutu era. Speaking of Tutu, from 1988, Miles featuring Kenny Garrett and Marcus Miller on bass. 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

from 1988, Miles with Tutu, a member-supported Jazz 90.1 and Jazz 901.org, celebrating the genius of Miles Davis live in concert when he would just create these moments in the moment, like this one, from a holiday party, a Columbia Records holiday party from 1958 that had Duke Ellington, Billie Holiday, Count Basie, and of course, Miles with the band that had Cannibal Adderley, John Coltrane, Bill Evans. How's that for a frontline? 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

0: most company parties don't document the good time being had for good reason. 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Celebrating Miles live in concert. And on the other side, we're going to go back to 1964 with Wayne and Miles for the first time together. But first, these jazz messages. 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
7: Stardate September 6th. The moon anchors a prominent triangle in tomorrow's early morning sky. The pattern is well up in the east at first light. The stars Pollux and Castor, the twins of Gemini, line up to the upper left of the moon, with Mars to the upper right. The brilliant planet Jupiter stands well below the triangle. Mars and Pollux are almost exactly the same brightness right now, and they're the same color, orange. But they achieve that color in different ways. Mars is a planet, a ball of rock and metal that's smaller than Earth. Its color comes from iron oxide, particles of rust, in the rocks and dust that cover most of its surface. The rust probably formed when iron-rich rocks interacted with liquid water on the surface. But there's no water on the surface today, so the rocks must have rusted billions of years ago, when Mars was much warmer and wetter than it is today. As the rocks eroded, the Martian winds carried the dust around the globe, enhancing the color of the red planet. Pollux, on the other hand, is a star. It completed the prime phase of life, then puffed up to giant proportions, about 9 times wider than the Sun. As it expanded, it got cooler. And a star's color is determined by its surface temperature. Cool stars look red or orange. So just by looking at it, we can tell that Pollux is thousands of degrees cooler than the Sun. We'll talk about the Moon and Jupiter tomorrow. You can find out more about the stars and planets in Stardate magazine. Details at stardate.org. For the McDonald Observatory, I'm Billy Henry.
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9: This Labor Day holiday weekend has been a cool one for all of Rochester, Western New York, and the Finger Lakes. And it stays quite cool as we head through this Sunday night. We'll find a mainly clear sky, temperatures dropping back to near 50. There will be some spots south of the Thruway even cooler. For the day on Labor Day, it does warm up just a little bit, but the breeze will still be out of the north. We will enjoy an ample amount of sunshine. High temperatures will be into the mid-70s. Look for increasing clouds for the day on Tuesday, the high near 70. I'm meteorologist Josh Nichols for Jazz 90.1.
0: Planes, drones, satellites, stars, planets, and 61 degrees. 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I'm Derek Lucas, celebrating the sounds of Miles Davis live in concert. Our next stop will take us to Berlin in 1964 for the Berlin Jazz Festival. And Martin Luther King actually opened the festival with an amazing speech about the power of this music and how jazz can bring us together in ways that nothing else can. And then after that, guess who took the stage? Miles, with Wayne Shorter, Herbie Hancock, Ron Carter, and Tony Williams for the first time live. This is Milestones on member-supported Jazz 90.1. 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Sun.

Tony Williams, age 18 on the drums, Easton School graduate and Rochester Music Hall of Famer Ron Carter on bass, Herbie Hancock on piano, Wayne Shorter on tenor sax, and Miles, of course, with Milestones, recorded live at the 1964 Berlin Jazz Festival here on member-supported Jazz 90.1 and Jazz 901.org. Celebrating Miles live in concert all night until 10 a.m. Labor Day Monday morning. And again, this is just an amazing thing that we can do because of your support for us. 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Back in 1969, Miles felt the change in the air, and he decided to plug in and be part of the change after experiencing people like Jimi Hendrix and Sly and the Family Stone, and he really wanted to keep that sound of youth fresh in the forefront. And so what he did is he got a bunch of young cats, along Wayne Shorter, Chick Corea, Dave Holland, and Jack DeJohnette. And this band came to Rochester back in 1969 at the old, now it's the Marshall Street Pub. In those days, it was called Duffy's Backstage Lounge or something like that. And they did something like this. This is Nefertiti, a member-supported Jazz 90.1, as we celebrate Miles Davis live in concert.

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4: Kick off hour number two of our 12-hour adventure of music of Miles Davis live in concert. This takes us to 1956 with his first Greek quintet that had Red Garland on piano, Philly Joe Jones on the drums, a kid out of Detroit, Cass Takai by the name of Paul Chambers. Paul Chambers and Ron Carter, by the way, went to high school together in the same homeroom together. Can you imagine that? And, of course, Miles. The band was pretty controversial because no one had heard of John Coltrane before, or Red Garland, or Philly Joe Jones, or Paul Chambers. There were a bunch of nobodies at the time, but Miles heard individually what they sounded like. He thought, put these guys together, and we can change history. And, well, lo and behold, they did. This is the band that came to the old Ridgecrest Inn in Irondequoit and did a whole week residency there once upon a time, doing three shows a night, if you could imagine that. Miles hanging out in Rochester for a whole week and hanging out, but he did. He played in Rochester many times. He played at the U of R, of course. He played at Eastman, played at Duffy's Backstage Lounge. He played at a pizzeria, I believe, back in the early 70s, which is a cool story. And C-Mac, of course, and Velvet Art Park, and a lot of other cool places. The War Memorial, he played here, and also played at the Auditorium Theater. So he definitely left his mark here in the Flower City. From 1956, this is Walkin', which would be one of Miles' early theme songs, a member-supported Jazz 90.1.

0: Thank you very much for Miles Davis with the opening number. And now, since Miles has asked me to be his interpreter here tonight, I'd like to introduce the boys in the band. First of all, you've met Miles Davis on trumpet. Now on tenor saxophone, we have Johnny Coltrane. Johnny, let's have a hand for Johnny. On bass, we have Paul Chambers. Paul Chambers. On drums, we have Philly Joe Jones. And at the piano, we have Mr. Red Garland. Red Garland. Well, Miles, what's it going to be next time?
1: One of the rare opportunities to hear that band live, Miles' first great quintet of 1956 that had Philly Joe Jones on the drums, Paul Chambers on bass, Red Garland on piano, John Coltrane on tenor, of course, you know who on trumpet, with one of Miles' early themes, Walkin', a member-supported Jazz 90.1 and Jazz901.org. That band actually came to Rochester back in 1956 and did a week-long residency at the old Ridgecrest Inn in Irondequoit. So you can imagine Miles hanging out in Irondequoit for a week or so, spending some quality time at Marge's and then heading over, playing a couple sets or like three sets, and then, well, you know the rest. Hanging out with you up until 10 a.m. Labor Day Monday morning, something we've been doing since 1992, celebrating the music of Miles Davis live in concert. From 1981, after a five-year layoff, and a lot of folks thought Miles would never come back because he pretty much said he was never coming back. He did everything he could do and didn't want to do anything else but party. And that era is pretty well documented in his autobiography, as well as another book about Miles called Roundabout Midnight, which documented that era of of the silent way. But he came back in 1981 and felt like he wanted to play again. And he reassembled a new band that featured Al Foster on drums, a kid by the name of Marcus Miller, who would do some amazing things, along with Mike Stern, and Bill Evans on sax. This is Jean-Pierre from 1981. Here at Member Supported Jazz 90.1 as we celebrate Miles Davis live in concert.

think this was the first time I actually saw Miles Davis on television. He was the musical guest on Saturday Night Live back in 1981, doing that tune called Jean-Pierre. I'm member-supported Jazz 90.1 and Jazz901.org. And if you can find that recording, something that'll pop up on YouTube before it gets pulled down. But you can definitely see he was creating a nightmare for the producers there, because instead of, as you know, all performers on television, usually they face the audience, he, of course, turned his back. And so the cameras were ready just in case he did that. So they had the cameras just ready positioned in case he did that. And, of course, he did. Jean-Pierre, hanging out with you up until 10 a.m. on this Labor Day weekend, something we've been doing since 1992, celebrating the music and legacy of Miles Davis live in concert, where he really would create true art masterpieces like this one. From Newport, 1958, with his classic sextet, that had Bill Evans on piano, John Coltrane on tenor, Cannibal Adderley on alto. This is Straight No Chaser and Jazz 90.1.

0: from Newport, 1958. The Miles Davis Sextet with Straight No Chaser at member-supported Jazz, 90.1 and jazz901.org. And our dear friend and host, the late, great Nadine Catlin, actually saw that festival at Newport, 1958. She says she was just blown away because that festival had just not Miles, but Ray Charles, Duke Ellington, Count Basie, Chuck Berry, and Dinah Washington. Yeah, and that, and although she didn't know it, that festival was filmed as part of Jazz on a Summer Day. Of course, Miles didn't refuse to be filmed, but that film, that festival is documented. If you go on YouTube, just type in Jazz on a Summer Day, you get to see what she saw once upon a time. Once Upon a Time, call right now, celebrating the music of Miles Davis live in concert until 10 a.m. Monday morning.
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4: Stardate September 6th. The moon anchors a prominent triangle in tomorrow's early morning sky. The pattern is well up in the east at first light. The stars Pollux and Castor, the twins of Gemini, line up to the upper left of the moon, with Mars to the upper right. The brilliant planet Jupiter stands well below the triangle. Mars and Pollux are almost exactly the same brightness right now, and they're the same color, orange, but they achieve that color in different ways. Mars is a planet, a ball of rock and metal that's smaller than Earth. Its color comes from iron oxide, particles of rust, in the rocks and dust that cover most of its surface. The rust probably formed when iron-rich rocks interacted with liquid water on the surface. But there's no water on the surface today, so the rocks must have rusted billions of years ago, when Mars was much warmer and wetter than it is today. As the rocks eroded, the Martian winds carried the dust around the globe, enhancing the color of the red planet. Pollux, on the other hand, is a star. It completed the prime phase of life, then puffed up to giant proportions, about 9 times wider than the Sun. As it expanded, it got cooler. And a star's color is determined by its surface temperature. Cool stars look red or orange. So just by looking at it, we can tell that Pollux is thousands of degrees cooler than the Sun. We'll talk about the Moon and Jupiter tomorrow. You can find out more about the stars and planets in Stardate magazine. Details at stardate.org. For the McDonald Observatory, I'm Billy Henry.
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6: This Labor Day holiday weekend has been a cool one for all of Rochester, Western New York, and the Finger Lakes. And it stays quite cool as we head through this Sunday night. We'll find a mainly clear sky, temperatures dropping back to near 50. There will be some spots south of the Thruway even cooler. For the day on Labor Day, it does warm up just a little bit, but the breeze will still be out of the north. We will enjoy an ample amount of sunshine. High temperatures will be into the mid-70s. Look for increasing clouds for the day on Tuesday, the high near 70. I'm meteorologist Josh Nichols for Jazz 90.1.
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0: Night planes, planets, stars, satellites, drones, and 60 degrees. A feel of early autumn in the air if you're somewhere near Braddock Bay. 61 at the airport. 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I'm Derek Lucas, celebrating the music of Miles Davis live in concert. Next piece of music takes us back to 75 years ago. with 20-year-old Sonny Rollins with Miles. 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

Miles at the peak of his bad old days with Art Blakey on drums, Tommy Potter on bass, Kenny Drew on piano, J.J. Johnson on trombone, Sonny Rollins, age 20, on tenor sax, and on trumpet, I think you know who, with Move on member-supported Jazz 90.1 and Jazz901.org. Spending quality time with you up until 10 a.m. for our annual Yesternow tribute. Miles Davis live in concert, playing from all the different eras and all the different bands he played in and with. From 1963, Miles was still trying to figure out his next lineup. Because his old band with John Coltrane and Wynton Kelly had all left and went solo. And so he was trying to tinker here, tinker there, experiment in terms of what would be his next sound. And he was almost there. This is with George Coleman on tenor sax, the rhythm section of Herbie Hancock, Ron Carter, and he just walked and got a high school diploma at age 18 on drums. That would be Tony Williams, of course. This is Autumn Leaves on member-supported Jazz 90.1 as we celebrate Miles Davis live in concert.

Kicking off the midnight hour of our 12-hour tribute to Miles Davis live in concert takes us to the Newport Jazz Festival of 1955, where Miles would make his comeback and essentially become, well, Miles and the Mystique, all because of this one performance. And to lead up to it, in 1954, George Wein had started the Newport Jazz Festival, and they thought, for one-off, they thought it was a miracle that even happened, and we'll never do it again, but it was great to have that one, and realized there's such a demand for it, they thought, let's try it again. And this time, musicians went to George Wein and said, hey, we got to be a part of this. We need to be a part of this. And Miles, actually, for one of the few times in his career, went to George and said, you can't have a festival without me. And George was like, well, no, not you, but anybody else but you, because Miles had burned so many bridges during his 5 years of dealing with heroin addiction that no one could trust him for obvious reasons. And so he said he was clean and he was ready to get back to work. And so George said, Miles, you don't even have a band. And so Miles put together an all-star band that had Jerry Mulligan on baritone sax, Thelonious Monk on piano, along with many, many others, and so Percy Heath as well on bass. So George acquiesced, Miles hit the stage, and the rest is history with this performance. Round Midnight, from the 1955 Newport Jazz Festival, which leads Miles being signed to Columbia Records and then creating the mystique and the image and the marketing. It all started with this performance here on Member Supported Jazz 90.1.

Connie Kay on the drums, Percy Heath on bass, Zoot Sims on tenor sax, Jerry Mulligan on baritone sax, and the only time they ever recorded together live, Thelonious Monk on piano with his classic composition and his signature piece, Round Midnight, which would bring Miles Davis to prominence and remind everybody that he's back and back to stay, and everything, well, from there started with that performance. I'm Derek Lucas, celebrating the mystique of Miles Davis live in concert. And my mom saw Miles back in 1966, I want to say, before my dad went into the military. And it was one of their last dates before he went to Vietnam. And just the way my mom set it up, because everybody saw pictures of Miles, but to see Miles live, especially during those days, because he wouldn't, of course, announce numbers. He wouldn't announce names of the band or anything. He would just sit, start playing, and then play for 90 minutes and walk off the stage to a thunderous applause and standing ovations. And my mom just could not get it. That mean little rude man, as my mom still calls him to this very day. From that era of 1966, this is Footprints and Gingerbread Boy, featuring Ron Carter on bass, Herbie Hancock on piano, Tony Williams on drums, Wayne Shorter on sax. This is, again, the Miles Davis classic quintet of the mid-1960s from the Miles Smiles Tour on Member Supported Jazz 90.1.

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7: This Labor Day holiday weekend has been a cool one for all of Rochester, Western New York, and the Finger Lakes, and it stays quite cool as we head through this Sunday night. We'll find a mainly clear sky, temperatures dropping back to near 50. There will be some spots south of the Thruway even cooler. For the day on Labor Day, it does warm up just a little bit, but the breeze will still be out of the north. We will enjoy an ample amount of sunshine. High temperatures will be into the mid-70s. Look for increasing clouds for the day on Tuesday. The high near

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I'm Derek Lucas, celebrating the sounds of Miles Davis all night long, a man who, in his own estimation, redesigned and redefined jazz at least five times in his 50 years of taking jazz further. This is one of those times from 1970. This is Miles probably on a couple bumps, but hitting high C notes on this one. Featuring John McLaughlin on guitar, Keith Jarrett on the keyboards, along with Jack DeJohnette on the killer drum solo, and Michael Henderson on bass. This is What I'd Say, a member-supported Jazz 90.1.

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4: Miles from 1970, recorded live at the Cellar Door, Washington, D.C. And speaking of that, congratulations to the folks who were able to get down to the D.C. Festival this weekend. It's on my bucket list of places to check, so I was able to watch it vicariously through photos and social media. Man, looks like a good time had by all, along with folks who went to Detroit, but folks who went to the Olcott Festival, which there was also a car festival as well, so there's a mashup of those two things. And, of course, the Buffalo Jazz Festival, all happening this weekend. So hopefully you were able to get out and check out some of the amazing things that have been going on in the world of music. Here, I got it locked down with the Miles Davis live tribute thing. This is from 1965, recorded live at the Plug Nickel with Agitation, a showpiece for their teenage prodigy drummer, Tony Williams, on member-supported Jazz 90.1.

Tony Williams on drums, Ron Carter on bass, Herbie Hancock on piano, Wayne Shorter on sax, and I think you know who on trumpet. Agitation recorded live from the Plug Nickel in 1965 on member-supported Jazz 90.1 and Jazz901.org. Spending quality time with you up until 10 a.m. Labor Day morning, celebrating the music of Miles Davis live in concert. Recorded at the Isle of Wight Festival from 1970. Miles performing in front of 600,000 people. I'll say that again. Miles performing in front of 600,000 people. Estimated 600,000 people. And we had a chance to catch up with Dave Holland to talk about that experience of playing in front of just literally an entire city. And that was like, and he said, well, you couldn't see past the fourth rows. And then just, it was just a wash of just sea of humanity. Miles at that festival that featured Sly and the Family Stone, Joni Mitchell, Emerson, Lake and Palmer, Leonard Cohen, among others, and Jimmy, of course, closing it out in his final performance. This is an overture of Bitches Brew. Check it out. Here, member-supported Jazz 90.1, and hopefully I was able to edit out the Abbie Hoffman when he took the stage after the performance. But in case, well, that's Abbie Hoffman.

0: minute. I've been to Woodstock, and I dug it very much, and I love music.
1: 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Just can't even imagine Chick Corea and Keith Jarrett together on keyboards, Gary Bartz on sax, Dave Holland on bass. Yeah, that happened. You heard it right there. 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Our tribute to Miles Davis live in concert continues, but first, these jazz messages.
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9: This Labor Day holiday weekend has been a cool one for all of Rochester, Western New York, and the Finger Lakes. And it stays quite cool as we head through this Sunday night. We'll find a mainly clear sky, temperatures dropping back to near 50. There will be some spots south of the Thruway even cooler. For the day on Labor Day, it does warm up just a little bit, but the breeze will still be out of the north. We will enjoy an ample amount of sunshine. High temperatures will be into the mid-70s. Look for increasing clouds for the day on Tuesday, the high near 70. I'm meteorologist Josh Nichols for Jazz 90.1.
1: Drones, planets, stars, night planes, and 59 degrees will feel the early autumn of the air. 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I'm Derek Lucas, celebrating the sounds of Miles Davis live in concert. Next stop, 1960 on the Kind of Blue Tour, the last time that Miles and John Coltrane would perform together. Train had released Giant Steps and was getting

0: ready to, of course, leave the band and go solo. And, well, the rest is history there. And speaking of that, Autumn Weekend, Equinox Weekend is coming up, and we'll be doing a special centennial tribute to John William Coltrane. 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

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And speaking of Train, we'll be doing a celebration of his centennial on Fall Equinox weekend, which will be here in, what, 2 weeks from now. That's crazy to think about that, but yeah, that's happening on Equinox weekend, so stay tuned for that. Let's swing on from 1961, Miles recorded live at the fabled Black Hawk in San Francisco, and it was kind of cool hearing Miles at a club setting that had Hank Mobley on tenor sax, along with the Wynton Kelly Trio, Wynton, Paul Chambers, and Jimmy Cobb. This is Neo on Jazz 90.1.

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3: Welcome to the 2 a.m. set of Miles Davis Live in Concert. Our next stop takes us to 1974. Miles recording live at Carnegie Hall, but playing music no one had ever heard before from the Dark Magus era, where Miles was carrying a nine-piece band, mixing in what now we call it drum and bass, along with Afrobeat and world music. But in those days, Miles just called it anything. But Dave Lehman, Azar Lawrence, Reggie Lucas, Pete Cozy, Dominic Gaumont, Michael Henderson, Al Foster, and James Entume. How's that for a lineup? This is Willie, a member-supported Jazz 90.1.

Miles taking jazz farther than anybody had ever taken it before, from 1974, from the Dark Magus era. It featured Azar Lawrence and Dave Lieben.

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8: This Labor Day holiday weekend has been a cool one for all of Rochester, Western New York, and the Finger Lakes. And it stays quite cool as we head through this Sunday night. We'll find a mainly clear sky, temperatures dropping back to near 50. There will be some spots south of the Thruway even cooler. For the day on Labor Day, it does warm up just a little bit, but the breeze will still be out of the north. We will enjoy an ample amount of sunshine. High temperatures will be into the mid-70s. Look for increasing clouds for the day on Tuesday, the high near 70. I'm meteorologist Josh Nichols for Jazz 90.1.
6: Definitely feel a fall in the air. 59 degrees if you're doing a little late night walking in Genesee Valley Park. 60 at the airport. 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I'm Derek Lucas, celebrating the sounds of Miles in concert all night. Brought to you by you and all morning too. Next stop takes us to Belgrade in the former Yugoslavia from 1971. Miles featuring Keith Jarrett, Gary Bartz, Michael Henderson on bass, and Jack DeJohnette on the drums. 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

recorded live in the former Yugoslavian Belgrade from 1971, Miles during the Keith Jarrett era, with directions on member-supported Jazz 90.1 and Jazz901.org. Late night into the morning with the music of Miles Davis live in concert from Newport 1958. Miles strung off his bebop skills with John Coltrane, Bill Evans, and Cannibal Adderley with Alusha on Jazz 90.1.

And once again, ladies and gentlemen, we take you back to the Royal Roost, Metropolitan Opera House, where you sit back and relax every night, every morning, and listen to a lot of the wonderful and modern jazz that I hope you really enjoy. And as our surprise for this morning here on the All Night, All Frantic One, with our microphones down here at the Royal Roost, we bring to you once again the wonderful and outstanding Charlie Parker and his wonderful organization. That's right, for the weekend, ladies and gentlemen, we're bringing you the great Charlie Parker and his wonderful organization, featuring Miles Davis on trumpet, Max Roach on drums, Tad Dameron on piano, and Curly Russell on bass. I know that you'll have a lot of fun over the weekend. Come on down and dig the great Charlie Parker, the one and only, the man of jazz. And to start things jumping off, let's hear an original done by, or written by, Thelonious Monk out of the RCA Victor album. Here's 52nd Street Theme.

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2: Kicking out the 3 o'clock set from 1972. Miles in his most, one of his most controversial eras, the On the Corner era, where he literally decided to break with his past as well as with his audience. It went with him with the bebop era and all the changes, and now he's embracing a whole new era of listeners and music, which will culminate with this. And he came to Rochester during that time. I believe he played at a place called Shakey's Pizza, which is now the King and I, believe it or not, on Brighton Henrietta Townline Road. Miles is there to this day. I don't know why, but I believe Steve Grohl's parents owned that place. And the story was just amazing how they got him here. And he played, and well, the rest is history. From 1972, this is the On the Corner Suite on Jazz 90.1.

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7: This Labor Day holiday weekend has been a cool one for all of Rochester, Western New York, and the Finger Lakes. And it stays quite cool as we head through this Sunday night. We'll find a mainly clear sky, temperatures dropping back to near 50. There will be some spots south of the Thruway even cooler. For the day on Labor Day, it does warm up just a little bit, but the breeze will still be out of the north. We will enjoy an ample amount of sunshine. High temperatures will be

0: 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Celebrating the Prince of Darkness live in concert until 10 a.m. from 1958. 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
2: Swinging into the 4 a.m. set of our celebration of the Prince of Darkness, Miles, live in concert from 1975. Miles going as far as he could take the music in his estimation, and again, taking it to a place that no one had ever heard before or since. This is the theme from Jack Johnson, which would actually be a mashup of He Loved Him Madly and Get Up With It on member-supported Jazz 90.1.

0: Miles from 1975, shortly before you take a 5-year hiatus from music and from life, pretty much. But man, putting together Get Up With It and putting it into a concert, I can't imagine. We interviewed Michael Henderson a number of years ago about this era, and he said, how did you guys even rehearse this, and how did you practice it? Because it was just literally just making music in the moment, for the moment. And he just said, well, we just show up, and then we just say, here's the tune in key. And when you heard the results of it. I'm Derek Lucas, celebrating the Prince of Darkness until 10 a.m.
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7: A rather cool Labor Day is shaping up for Rochester, Western New York, and the Finger Lakes. We'll find temperatures in the morning as low as the upper 40s, especially south of the Thruway. High temperatures today will only be near 70 degrees, with intervals of clouds and sunshine. For tonight, we'll see patchy clouds and starlight. Overnight low temperatures back into the mid-50s. Gentle breezes will blow for tomorrow, with times of clouds and sunshine once again. High temperatures into the mid-70s. I'm meteorologist Josh Nichols for Jazz 90.1.
0: 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Let's go back to 1961 at the fabled Blackhawk Club in San Francisco with Hank Mobley, the middleweight champion of the sax, along with the Wynton Kelly Trio, which would be, of course, Wynton on piano, Paul Chambers on bass, Jimmy Cobb on the drums. This is No Blues on Jazz 90.1 as we celebrate Miles Davis live in concert.

You can smell the pools, Newports, Pall Mall coming off of that one, along with Old Fashioned, Slow Gin Fizzes, and of course, Miles' drink of choice, the Rob Roy, with their great take of No Blues on member-supported Jazz 90.1 and Jazz901.org, recorded live at the fabled Black Hawk in San Francisco circa 1961. And I always felt bad for Hank Bowie because Hank just had, was caught in the, that's why he was called the middleweight champion of the sax, because literally he was between John Coltrane and Wayne Shorter in that period of time where Miles was trying out different saxophones. And I really like that period of the band because it just showed the blues side of Miles' playing. Hanging out with you up until 10 a.m. celebrating the music of Miles Davis live in concert from 1981. This is Miles with Backseat Betty on Jazz 90.1.

miles from his return to life and playing from 1981. And my friend Julie Figueres was actually at this show in Boston with his new band that had Al Foster on drums and some kids by the name of Bill Evans on sax, Marcus Miller, age 23, on bass, along with Mike Stern on guitar with Backseat Betty. Miles often would write a tune dedicated to whoever he was seeing at the time or was thinking about the time. This would be dedicated to wife number 3. That'd be Betty Davis. Hanging out with you up until 10 a.m. celebrating the sounds of Miles Davis live in concert from 1949. Miles Davis with his Birth of the Cool Band. This is Moon Dreams on Jazz 90.1.

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2: Kicking up our 5 a.m. set of Miles Davis Live in Concert takes us back to February of 1964. Miles hadn't played in quite a while because of health issues and getting a new band together. So finally had a chance to play, and it was a huge event. It was for the civil rights movement, and it was a fundraiser for that cause. And Miles, before walking on the stage, told the band when they hadn't worked in about 6 months, "Oh, by the way, gentlemen, you are not getting paid. You are, your service have been volunteered," and literally caused an eruption of the band. They almost didn't play because they just couldn't believe that. One, they weren't asked. Two, they were told that their salary, their pay was being donated to charity, including Miles's. That being said, they walked on stage and created this amazing piece of artistry and beauty. 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

from February of 1964, Miles with Stella by Starlight featuring George Coleman on sax. And just love the Indian Curry put on that. 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Celebrating the Prince of Darkness live in concert. We call it Yesternow, the ultimate Miles Davis live experience. We take live sounds from the 1940s through the 1990s and everything in between. From 1983, this is Miles reminding us it gets better on Jazz 90.1.

Charlie Parker on alto, Miles Davis on trumpet, Tommy Potter on bass, and the great Max Roach on drums. To start things jumping without wasting too much time, the Bird, grooving high.

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6: A rather cool Labor Day is shaping up for Rochester, Western New York, and the Finger Lakes. We'll find temperatures in the morning as low as the upper 40s, especially south of the Thruway. High temperatures today will only be near 70 degrees, with intervals of clouds and sunshine. For tonight, we'll see patchy clouds and starlight. Overnight low temperatures back into the mid-50s. Gentle breezes will blow for tomorrow, with times of clouds and sunshine once again. High temperatures into the mid-70s. I'm meteorologist Josh Nichols for Jazz 90.1.
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George Coleman on sax, Herbie Hancock on piano, Ron Carter on bass, Tony Williams on the drums, and of course Miles on member-supported Jazz 90.1 and Jazz901.org. Celebrating Miles Davis live in concert until 10 a.m. from 1975. Shortly before, Miles decided to take a five-year hiatus and sabbatical from music and from life and live on the underground for a while and live his worst life. 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
3: NBC News Radio, I'm Tammy Trujillo. The USS Lincoln has left Thailand after a record deployment and is finally on its way home. After a five-day docking, the U.S. Navy says the aircraft carrier is on the move. It left Thailand Sunday with about 5,000 sailors and Marines on board. The ship's expected to arrive back in San Diego in late September or early October, foregoing a previously planned stop in Guam. Energy Secretary Chris Wright says there may not be a nuclear agreement with Iran. He made the comment on ABC's This Week, adding that it may rather be simply destroying their capabilities to do it. His comments come as conflict between the U.S. and Iran continues. Rob Reiner has posthumously won the Outstanding Guest Actor in a Comedy Series Emmy for The Bear 9 months after his death. The honor was presented at the Emmy Awards night two. It's the first posthumous on-camera Emmy since Raul Julia's 1995 win for The Burning Season. Tammy Trujillo, NBC News Radio.
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8: A rather cool Labor Day is shaping up for Rochester, Western New York, and the Finger Lakes. We'll find temperatures in the morning as low as the upper 40s, especially south of the Thruway. High temperatures today will only be near 70 degrees, with intervals of clouds and sunshine. For tonight, we'll see patchy clouds and starlight. Overnight low temperatures back into the mid-50s. Gentle breezes will blow for tomorrow, with times of clouds and sunshine once again. High temperatures into the mid-70s. I'm meteorologist Josh Nichols for Jazz 90.1.
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recorded live from 1961 at Carnegie Hall. Miles Davis from Sketches of Spain, the only time he recorded it live. 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From Newport, 1958, Miles showcasing his sextet, which arguably could be considered the greatest jazz band of all time, with Paul Chambers on bass, Jimmy Cobb on the drums, in the front line of Bill Evans on piano, John Coltrane on tenor, Cannibal Adderley on alto sax. 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

Jazz 90.1.

0: from 1963. Tony Williams, who had just graduated from high school just a few days before and on his first major job on the road with Miles, with I Thought About You, along with Herbie Hancock, Ron Carter, and George Coleman on sax. You're a member-supported Jazz 90.1 and Jazz901.org, celebrating the Prince of Darkness, the Picasso of Jazz, live in concert until 10 a.m.
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3: Stardate September 7th. To borrow from an advertising campaign, Jupiter is getting the red out. Its enormous eye, the Great Red Spot, has been shrinking. It's now just a third as wide as when it was first seen, and it's getting smaller all the time. The Great Red Spot is one of the most recognizable features in the solar system, but scientists still don't know that much about it. They don't know for sure how it formed, why it's shrinking, or even why it's red. They have lots of ideas, but no certain answers. The spot was discovered as early as 1831. There were suggestions that it was seen much earlier, but those sightings might have been a different feature. The spot has been tracked on a regular basis since 1878. It's between two powerful jet streams. They prevent it from wandering to different latitudes. It tops out several miles above the surrounding clouds and extends at least 150 miles below the clouds. In the late 19th century, the spot was a long oval, about as tall as Earth, but three times as wide. Today, it's roughly the same size as Earth, and the rate of shrinkage has been increasing, so it's possible that it could disappear entirely within a few decades. Look for Jupiter close below the moon at dawn tomorrow. It looks like a brilliant star. The Great Red Spot is visible through a telescope, but whether it's visible from a particular location depends on the timing. We have more skywatching tips and much more about our amazing universe in Stardate magazine. Details at stardate.org. For the McDonald Observatory, I'm Billy Henry.
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5: A rather cool Labor Day is shaping up for Rochester, Western New York, and the Finger Lakes. We'll find temperatures in the morning as low as the upper 40s, especially south of the Thruway. High temperatures today will only be near 70 degrees, with intervals of clouds and sunshine. For tonight, we'll see patchy clouds and starlight. Overnight low temperatures back into the mid-50s. Gentle breezes will blow for tomorrow, with times of clouds and sunshine once again. High temperatures into the mid-70s. I'm meteorologist Josh Nichols for Jazz 90.1.
0: Our next set of sounds takes us back to 1960 with Miles and John Coltrane on their final tour together, the Kind of Blue Tour, and this incredible reading of On Green Dolphin Street on member-supported Jazz 90.1 as we celebrate Miles Davis live in concert.

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2: NBC News Radio, I'm Michael Kastner. The USS Lincoln has left Thailand after a record deployment and is on its way home. After a five-day docking, the U.S. Navy says the aircraft carrier is on the move. It left Thailand Sunday with about 5,000 sailors and Marines on board. The ship is expected to arrive back in San Diego in late September or early October. Energy Secretary Chris Wright says there may not be a nuclear agreement with Iran. Wright made the comment on ABC's This Week, adding it may be rather simply destroying their capabilities to do it. President Trump told reporters in the Oval Office Friday he doesn't think the military conflict is a war, calling it small potatoes. More than a dozen concert goers are recovering after being hospitalized following a show by the Chainsmokers in California. 14 people were transported to local hospitals after the electronic duo's concert in San Jose on Friday. Michael Kastner, NBC News Radio.
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7: A rather cool Labor Day is shaping up for Rochester, Western New York, and the Finger Lakes. We'll find temperatures in the morning as low as the upper 40s, especially south of the Thruway. High temperatures today will only be near 70 degrees, with intervals of clouds and sunshine. For tonight, we'll see patchy clouds and starlight. Overnight low temperatures back into the mid-50s. Gentle breezes will blow for tomorrow with times of clouds and sunshine once again. High temperatures into the mid-70s. I'm meteorologist Josh Nichols for Jazz 90.1.
8: Can't believe it's 7 a.m. already. Kicking off our 7 a.m. set of Miles Davis Live in Concert, Yesternow, from 1961 at Carnegie Hall. This is Miles with Gil Evans doing So What, big band style. 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Good morning.

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Miles with the Gil Evans Orchestra. But so what? On member-supported Jazz 90.1 and Jazz901.org. Spending quality time with you until 10 a.m. And then Mike Velasquez will be doing a special tribute to a man who was born in the state once upon a time in 1930. As we remember, Sonny Rollins. Sonny Rollins born on the 7th of September. So Mike will be doing a two-hour tribute to the saxophone colossus. Speaking of which, here's Sonny and Miles together back in their bad old days from 1951 on member-supported Jazz 90.1. Good morning.

0: Miles from his final live concert from 1991 with Hannibal on member-supported Jazz 90.1 and Jazz901.org. Before that, Fast Rewind, 50 years before that, from 1951, Miles and Sonny Rollins back in their bad old days together in their partying era with Half Nelson. I'm Derek Lucas, spending quality time with you up until 10 a.m. celebrating the sounds of Miles Davis. And at 10 a.m., Mike Velasquez will be doing a special two-hour tribute to the music of the saxophone colossus we heard right there, Sonny Rollins, because he was born in the state once upon a time, as we remember his life and legacy. Let's continue on from 1959, Miles at the Kinda Blue release party, which was abruptly stopped because Miles was then, while during a set break, was smoking outside and then got jumped by police officers, New York City police, jumped him, beat him up, then arrested him, and it became world headline news. But there was a live broadcast going on at the time, so they couldn't finish the show, and they realized they just finished the show as a quartet with John Coltrane instead. Once upon a time. This is 4, a member-supported Jazz 90.1.
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0: from the 1959 national broadcast of his Kind of Blue release, which had to be abruptly stopped and changed because Miles, during the set break, was arrested. Well, actually was jumped by the New York City police, beaten, then arrested. But the show had to go on, so they finished the show with John Coltrane Quartet. 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Celebrating Miles live in concert until 10 a.m. Good morning.
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5: Stardate September 7th. To borrow from an advertising campaign, Jupiter is getting the red out. Its enormous eye, the Great Red Spot, has been shrinking. It's now just a third as wide as when it was first seen, and it's getting smaller all the time. The Great Red Spot is one of the most recognizable features in the solar system, but scientists still don't know that much about it. They don't know for sure how it formed, why it's shrinking, or even why it's red. They have lots of ideas, but no certain answers. The spot was discovered as early as 1831. There were suggestions that it was seen much earlier, but those sightings might have been a different feature. The spot has been tracked on a regular basis since 1878. It's between two powerful jet streams. They prevent it from wandering to different latitudes. It tops out several miles above the surrounding clouds and extends at least 150 miles below the clouds. In the late 19th century, the spot was a long oval, about as tall as Earth, but three times as wide. Today, it's roughly the same size as Earth, and the rate of shrinkage has been increasing, so it's possible that it could disappear entirely within a few decades. Look for Jupiter close below the moon at dawn tomorrow. It looks like a brilliant star. The Great Red Spot is visible through a telescope, but whether it's visible from a particular location depends on the timing. We have more sky-watching tips and much more about our amazing universe in Stardate magazine. Details at stardate.org. For the McDonald Observatory, I'm Billy Henry.
6: And now, a check of your Jazz 90.1 weather forecast.
7: A rather cool Labor Day is shaping up for Rochester, Western New York, and the Finger Lakes. We'll find temperatures in the morning as low as the upper 40s, especially south of the Thruway. High temperatures today will only be near 70 degrees, with intervals of clouds and sunshine. For tonight, we'll see patchy clouds and starlight. Overnight low temperatures back into the mid-50s. Gentle breezes will blow for tomorrow, with times of clouds and sunshine once again. High temperatures into the mid-70s. I'm meteorologist Josh Nichols for Jazz 90.1.
8: Our next set of sounds takes us to 1964 to the Berlin Jazz Festival with Martin Luther King opening for Miles Davis, opening the festival with a speech about the importance of jazz, and it's one of the last things left that can bring people from all over the world together in harmony and in unity. And then after the speech, Miles hit the stage with Milestones, which introduced the world to his new saxophone player, Wayne Shorter. 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

from the 1964 Berlin Jazz Festival, Miles, showcasing his new secret weapon, Wayne Shorter, who had been trying to get into the band for the previous 5 years, but was always rebuffed by Miles. And then finally, Miles made the call in 1964 to have Wayne join the band. And you heard the results right there with Milestones and member-supported Jazz 90.1 and Jazz901.org. And for the next 5 years, they would rule the jazz, and still, their impact is felt to this very day. Celebrating Miles Davis live in concert up until 10 a.m. from 1988, this is Miles taking on Michael Jackson with Human Nature.

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2: NBC News Radio, I'm Michael Kastner. An Amazon cargo plane overran a runway at Miami International Airport, leaving five people dead and three critically injured on Sunday. Officials say the Boeing 767 landed around 2 p.m. before leaving the runway and coming to a rest near a roadway. Five people were taken to a hospital, with two others suffering less serious injuries. The NTSB is investigating. After a record-long deployment, the USS Lincoln has left Thailand and is on its way home. After a five-day docking, the U.S. Navy says the aircraft carrier is on the move. It left Thailand Sunday with about 5,000 sailors and Marines on board. The ship is expected to arrive back in San Diego in late September or early October. And a Harlem museum that celebrates black culture is getting a sizable gift from one of the biggest stars around. Beyonce has given a $2 million gift to Studio Museum. Michael Kastner, NBC News Radio.
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7: A rather cool Labor Day is shaping up for Rochester, Western New York, and the Finger Lakes. We'll find temperatures in the morning as low as the upper 40s, especially south of the Thruway. High temperatures today will only be near 70 degrees, with intervals of clouds and sunshine. For tonight, we'll see patchy clouds and starlight. Overnight low temperatures back into the mid-50s. Gentle breezes will blow for tomorrow, with times of clouds and sunshine once again. High temperatures into the mid-70s. I'm meteorologist Josh Nichols for Jazz 90.1.
8: Kicking off our 8 o'clock set from the 1960 Kind of Blue Tour, the last time that Miles and Train worked together, and they knew it, and Train was already gaining momentum from his album Giant Steps, and he was putting together his own band that had McCoy Tyner and Jimmy Garrison and Elvin Jones, but he had one more piece of business to take care of, finishing up the Kind of Blue Tour with Miles. 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That's coming up. Can't believe it's 2 weeks from now, beginning of fall, but that's happening on Fall Equinox Sunday. 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Here's All Blues.

Jimmy Cobb on the drums, Paul Chambers on bass, Wynton Kelly on piano, on sax, John William Coltrane and on trumpet, Miles Dewey Davis III from the Kind of Blue Tour of 1960. 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Celebrating the sounds of Miles live in concert up until 10 a.m. Miles is into wrestling. I think he wrestled, actually, in school, as well as was a big wrestling fan. So he named two tunes after wrestling moves. One called Half Nelson. The other, of course, Full Nelson. Miles and Sonny Rollins. And speaking of Sonny, we'll be celebrating Sonny Rollins at 10 a.m. with Mike Velasquez doing a two-hour tribute to the saxophone colossus who was born in the state back in 1930. Here's Sonny, age 20. Here on member-supported Jazz 90.1.

0: Miles doing a couple of jazz tunes about wrestling. The Full and Half Nelson. The Full Nelson from 1988. And fast rewind 37 years before that with Half Nelson featuring Sonny Rollins, age 20, on tenor sax. I believe that's the earliest live recording of Sonny playing. And speaking of Sonny, join us at 10 a.m. with Mike Velasquez's two-hour tribute to the saxophone colossus playing Sonny Rollins. Brought to you by you. 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Here's Miles from 1966 with the epic second great quintet that featured Herbie Hancock on piano, Eastman School graduate Ron Carter on bass, Tony Williams on drums, Wayne Shorter on sax. And my parents actually saw Miles on this tour, the Miles Smiles tour. And I love telling the story because Dad was trying to impress Mom, and that was one of their last dates before Dad had to go to Vietnam. And so they went and saw Miles Davis, and, well, went downhill from there fast because Miles was Miles and ran into my mom. Mom thought we were getting at least an apology from Miles for running into her. Yeah, that wasn't happening. So Mom wanted to make sure Miles apologized and knew what happened, and you know the rest with that. And to this very day, that rude little man. And again, the whole story of seeing Mom seeing Miles with Miles clicking off the tunes, Miles not announcing anything, not who played what, name of the song, or anything. And then as the show ended, of course, there was a standing ovation. My mom just shook her head in disbelief that people will love seeing that kind of tortured abuse from an artist once upon a time. This is Seven Steps to Heaven, a member-supported Jazz 90.1, as we celebrate Miles Davis live in concert.
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0: Jazz 90.1's annual Miles Davis Yes or Now special is brought to you in part by our members and by DSP Shows, presenting Samara Joy in concert October 7th. 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
4: A rather cool Labor Day is shaping up for Rochester, Western New York, and the Finger Lakes. We'll find temperatures in the morning as low as the upper 40s, especially south of the Thruway. High temperatures today will only be near 70 degrees, with intervals of clouds and sunshine. For tonight, we'll see patchy clouds and starlight. Overnight low temperatures back into the mid-50s. Gentle breezes will blow for tomorrow with times of clouds and sunshine once again. High temperatures into the mid-70s. I'm meteorologist Josh Nichols for Jazz 90.1.
5: For our next set of sounds, we go back to 1956, where Miles with his first great quintet that featured Red Garland on piano, Philly Joe Jones on the drums, Paul Chambers on bass, and a very young John Coltrane coming out of Philadelphia. Initially, Miles wanted Sonny Rollins to be his saxophone, so Sonny was still dealing with addiction issues, and so he recommended a kid out of Philadelphia who sounded a lot like him. That kid's name, of course, John Coltrane. This is Walkin' on member-supported Jazz 90.1. And speaking of Sonny, we'll be celebrating Sonny Rollins since he was born in the state. Mike Velasquez will be doing a two-hour tribute to the music of the saxophone colossus starting at 10 a.m., so stay tuned for that on member-supported Jazz 90.1.

0: Thank you very much for Miles Davis with the opening number. And now, since Miles has asked me to be his interpreter here tonight, I'd like to introduce the boys in the band. First of all, you've met Miles Davis on trumpet. Now on tenor saxophone, we have Johnny Coltrane. Johnny, let's have a hand for Johnny. On bass, we have Paul Chambers. Paul Chambers. On drums, we have Philly Joe Jones. And at the piano, we have Mr. Red Garland. Red Garland. Well, Miles, what's it going to be this time?
1: Philly Joe Jones on the drums. Red Garland on piano. Paul Chambers on bass. John Coltrane, a very young John Coltrane on sax, and Miles, of course, with one of his early theme songs called Walkin' on member-supported Jazz 90.1 and Jazz901.org. I'm Derek Lucas, celebrating the sounds of Miles live in concert from 1958. Here's Bye Bye Blackbird.
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0: Now, that blackbird was flying way out there. Home base, though, was the Spotlight, the house that Jazz built, Jazz Limited, in Washington, D.C. Motivating power, Miles Davis.
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3: NBC News Radio, I'm Michael Kastner. Five people are dead, five are hurt after a fiery plane crash at Miami International Airport. The FAA says the Amazon cargo plane went off the runway while landing yesterday afternoon, went through a wire fence, hit some cars on a nearby road, and caught fire. Three of those hurt are in critical condition. The FAA and NTSB are investigating. Energy Secretary Chris Wright says there may not be a nuclear agreement with Iran. Wright made the comment on ABC's This Week, adding that it may rather be simply destroying their capabilities to do it. His comments come as the conflict between the U.S. and Iran now continues in its seventh month. And Ciara and Russell Wilson are having another baby. The Goodies singer announced on Instagram Sunday that she's pregnant with her fifth child, the fourth with a former NFL quarterback. Michael Kastner, NBC News Radio.
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6: A rather cool Labor Day shaping up for Rochester, Western New York, and the Finger Lakes. We'll find temperatures in the morning as low as the upper 40s, especially south of the Thruway. High temperatures today will only be near 70 degrees, with intervals of clouds and sunshine. For tonight, we'll see patchy clouds and starlight. Overnight low temperatures back into the mid-50s. Gentle breezes will blow for tomorrow with times of clouds and sunshine once again. High temperatures into the mid-70s. I'm meteorologist Josh Nichols for Jazz 90.1.
7: Can't believe we've hit our final hour of our 12-hour extravaganza of celebrating the music of Miles Davis. From 1955, this is the show that would resurrect his career and put the mystique behind Miles Davis's image and playing and everything else in between and beyond. But it started right here with his comeback show at the Newport Jazz Festival. This time, a lot of folks had written off Miles as a lost cause to the ravages of addiction. He lost 5 years because of it and couldn't be trusted by anybody because he burned every bridge in the industry by this time. But the idea of a jazz festival was starting to take shape with George Wein. First year of the Jazz Festival at Newport was such a success, they thought, we'll do it again. And Miles approached George saying, you can't have a jazz festival without me. And he just kept going. And many times George said, no, no, no. And then finally he relented. And then George told Miles, you don't have a band anymore. So a band was put together with Connie Kay and Percy from the Modern Jazz Quartet, Zoot Sims on tenor sax, Jerry Mulligan on baritone sax and on piano, Thelonious Monk. From the 1955 Newport Jazz Festival with a tune that would put Miles back on the map to stay for good, Round Midnight, a member-supported Jazz 90.1.

from 1967. The second great quintet at its peak with Mascalero, a member-supported Jazz 90.1, and the show that would put Miles on the map to stay for good. Around Midnight from the 1955 Newport Jazz Festival. I'm Derek Lucas, celebrating the sounds of Miles live in concert from 1988. This is Miles with Tutu on Jazz 90.1.

Paul Chambers on bass, Jimmy Cobb on drums, Bill Evans on piano, Cannonball on alto, Train on tenor, and of course on trumpet. From Newport 1958, Straight No Chaser, a member-supported Jazz 90.1 and Jazz901.org. And our dear friend, the late, great Nadine Catlin, who hosted a show many years here at the station, was at that festival in Newport when she said it was incredible. I saw Miles, she saw Muddy Waters, she saw Ray Charles, she saw Anita O'Day, Duke Ellington. That all happened. And it was actually documented on a film called Jazz on a Summer Day, which is still out there if you look it up. It's on YouTube. Miles, of course, refused to be filmed, but allowed to be recorded. That's why we have that recording right there.

0: Rhino Chaser. 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
4: A rather cool Labor Day is shaping up for Rochester, Western New York, and the Finger Lakes. We'll find temperatures in the morning as low as the upper 40s, especially south of the Thruway. High temperatures today will only be near 70 degrees, with intervals of clouds and sunshine. For tonight, we'll see patchy clouds and starlight. Overnight low temperatures back into the mid-50s. Gentle breezes will blow for tomorrow with times of clouds and sunshine once again. High temperatures into the mid-70s. I'm meteorologist Josh Nichols for Jazz 90.1.
0: Hard to believe we've had our last set of the morning. Thank you so much for spending quality time with me as we are celebrating the music of Miles Davis live in concert. The Picasso of Jazz. Here he is taking on Cyndi Lauper with Time After Time from 1987 on Jazz 90.1.

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completing a set of music from the one and only Walter Theodore Sonny Rollins, who was born on this day in 1930 in New York City. You just heard Whispering. Before that, it was Yeehaw, and we got things started with the classic Olio. Good morning, jazz fans. Mike Velasquez here at member-supported Jazz 90.1, getting your day and week off to a jazzy start with today's abbreviated edition of the Mid-Morning Jam Until Noon. And I want to thank you for joining me today. I hope your day is off to a positive and productive start. I hope you and your family have had a great holiday weekend, and I hope everyone out there is in a good place physically, mentally, and spiritually. And for the next 2 hours, you're going to be hearing music from the great Sonny Rollins. Again, he was born on this day in 1930 in New York City. Right now, we're going to continue with one called Paradox here at member-supported Jazz 90.1 and online at jazz901.org.

0: completing another set of music from the saxophone colossus, the one and only Sonny Rollins, born on this day in 1930 in New York City. You just heard Out of the Blue. Before that, it was Nuke's Fade Away, and we got things started with Paradox. Mike Velasquez here at Member Supported Jazz 90.1, getting your week and day off to a jazzy start with today's edition of the Mid-Morning Jam until noon, and I want to thank you for joining me today. I also want to invite you to join us tomorrow night at the Tropics Nightclub as the Jazz at the Beach series continues with a 7 p.m. performance from the Daryl Parker Quartet. Again, this takes place at the Tropics Nightclub, 4775 Lake Avenue in Shalott. You can go to our website, jazz901.org, for more details. Right now, we're going to take a quick break, which is going to include the weather forecast. And when we return, a classic from two legends of the genre of jazz, Sonny Rollins and John Coltrane.
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6: A rather cool Labor Day is shaping up for Rochester, Western New York, and the Finger Lakes. We'll find temperatures in the morning as low as the upper 40s, especially south of the Thruway. High temperatures today will only be near 70 degrees, with intervals of clouds and sunshine. For tonight, we'll see patchy clouds and starlight. Overnight low temperatures back into the mid-50s. Gentle breezes will blow for tomorrow with times of clouds and sunshine once again. High temperatures into the mid-70s. I'm meteorologist Josh Nichols for Jazz 90.1.

legendary sounds from Sonny Rollins and John Coltrane with Tenor Madness. Mike Velasquez here at Member Supported Jazz 90.1 on this Labor Day holiday, bringing you an abbreviated edition of the Mid-Morning Jam until noon as we pay tribute to the great Sonny Rollins, born on this day in 1930 in New York City. I also want to invite you to go to our website, jazz901.org. That's the absolute best way to keep up with everything going on here at Member Supported Jazz 90.1 and Smooth Grooves Radio. Right now, we continue with more from Sonny Rollins. This one's called Moving Out.

That was the one and only Sonny Rollins with Val's Hot. And before that, it was, again, the great Sonny Rollins with Moving Out. Mike Velasquez here at Member Supported Jazz 90.1, bringing you today's abbreviated edition of the Mid-Morning Jam until noon on this Labor Day. So glad to be here. So glad you're here with me. Coming up next hour, more from the great Sonny Rollins as we celebrate him on his birthday. Right now, we're going to close this hour out with one called Count Your Blessings right here at Member Supported Jazz 90.1 and on Instagram.

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paying tribute to the one and only Walter Theodore Sonny Rollins, born on this day in 1930 in New York City. You just heard My Little Suede Shoes. Before that, it was Doxy, and we got things started with Sonny's signature tune, St. Thomas. Mike Velasquez here at Member Supported Jazz 90.1, bringing you today's edition of the Mid-Morning Jam on this Labor Day. And again, I want to thank you for joining me today. I also want to invite you to join us on Saturday, October 17th for our used CD sale. Yes, we'll be selling used CDs right here at our studios at 1139 Maiden Lane in the library at Grease Olympia High School. It's right attached to our studios. You can browse hundreds of jazz, blues, big band, and fusion recordings, with some of these recordings no longer in print. CDs will sell for as low as 50 cents as is. And proceeds from the CD sale will benefit Jazz 90.1 during what will be our fall membership drive. 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Right now, we continue with more from the one and only Sonny Rollins. This is Aerogen.

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1: Thank you, Barry Callan. We'd like to carry on now with an original. This one is entitled Sunny Moon for two.

0: Another pair from the saxophone colossus, Sonny Rollins. You just heard Sunny Moon for Two. And before that, it was Arigen. Mike Velasquez here at Member Supported Jazz 90.1, bringing you the mid-morning jam on this Labor Day Monday until noon. And again, I want to thank you for joining me today. I also want to invite you to join us for our Smooth Holiday Bash. It takes place on Saturday, December 12th, right here at Greece Olympia High School. And performing will be Deepak Fatu and Judas Seeley. Going to be a great night of music. Go to our website, jazz901.org, for more details. Right now, we're going to take a quick break, which is going to include the weather forecast. And when we return, more from the one and only Sonny Rollins.
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7: A rather cool Labor Day is shaping up for Rochester, Western New York, and the Finger Lakes. We'll find temperatures in the morning as low as the upper 40s, especially south of the Thruway. High temperatures today will only be near 70 degrees, with intervals of clouds and sunshine. For tonight, we'll see patchy clouds and starlight. Overnight, low temperatures back into the mid-50s. Gentle breezes will blow for tomorrow, with times of clouds and sunshine once again. High temperatures into the mid-70s. I'm meteorologist Josh Nichols for Jazz 90.1.

More from the one and only Sonny Rollins, born on this day in 1930 in New York City. You just heard one called Blue 7. Mike Velasquez here at Member Supported Jazz 90.1, bringing you the mid-morning jam on this Labor Day until noon. And again, I want to thank you for joining me today. I also want to invite you to go to our website and check out the lineup for this year's free concert series at the Greece Baptist Church. Again, the Greece Baptist Church is located at 1230 Long Pond Road. Again, the website, jazz901.org. Right now, we continue our tribute to the one and only Sonny Rollins with his take on They Can't Take That Away From Me.

another set of music from the one and only Sonny Rollins. You just heard Love Letters. Before that, it was Blue Room. And we got things started with his take on They Can't Take That Away From Me. Mike Velasquez here at Member Supported Jazz 90.1, getting ready to bid farewell on this Monday. I want to thank you for joining me today, and I appreciate the love and support as always. I will be back with you tomorrow for another edition of Women in Jazz beginning at 9 a.m., and I sure hope you can join me. Phil Dodd is up next, so stay tuned. Sonny Rollins also appeared with other artists, too many to name. One of those was the Rolling Stones. He appeared on their Tattoo You album, and right now we're going to close this hour out with that tune. This is the Rolling Stones featuring Sonny Rollins from Tattoo You with Waiting on a Friend. Again, thank you so much for joining me today, guys. I appreciate you immensely. And until we meet again, God bless.

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0: This is Bob Brenner with something to think about. 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So I have three words for you. Neither did they. Neither did they.
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Good afternoon. I'm Phil Dodd. I'll be with you till 3 o'clock here on Labor Day. Yes, it's Labor Day once again. It's the latest it could ever be. So we had a little bit extra summer. But that's the deal. Say, on today's program, as I do on every Monday, I feature Twin Spins. First, I start with a couple of dance-related tunes. They're Dancing in the Dark from Judas Seeley and Tiny Dancer, the Elton John tune from the group called As Is. If you want to find out what we play here on Jazz 90.1, head to our website, jazz901.org. 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

0: Music there from Brandon Goldberg, Let's Fall in Love, and the Twin Spin, Dr. John, from his album of Ellington songs, Mood Indigo, and from the new album by Bria Schoenberg, an album simply called Indigo. This is her album of vocals, a follow-up to her recent album of instrumentals, the album called Brass. So Mood Indigo, twice around. Phil Dodd with you till 3. If you have any comments, suggestions, or requests for any of the programs I do here on Jazz 90.1, send me an email, phil@jazz901.org.
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9: Normal high temperatures for the Labor Day holiday, typically into the upper 70s. We'll be lucky to hit 70 degrees here for this afternoon with a mixture of clouds and sunshine and that cool breeze. Coming up for tonight, plan on patchy clouds and starlight, the overnight low temperature in the mid-50s. Not quite as cool for Tuesday. It will still be cool in the morning. We'll see times of clouds and sun with highs into the mid-70s, back to near 80 on Wednesday. I'm meteorologist Josh Nichols for Jazz 90.1.
10: I used to visit all the very gay places, those come what may places,

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I'll forget you, I will.

Twice Around, the classic tune written by Billy Strayhorn, Lush Life, played by Arturo Sandoval, and we heard the version that appears on the classic album by John Coltrane and Johnny Hartman. Phil Dodd with you till 3 o'clock here on Labor Day. It is Monday, and on Mondays I mainly feature twin spins, two versions of the same tune back to back. We have a new album from Denise Donatelli. This is How Deep Is the Ocean.

Irving Berlin tune, How Deep Is the Ocean? We heard that from saxophonist Tim Lynn, and the vocal was Denise Donatelli. I'm Phil Dowd. I'll be with you till 3 o'clock here on Labor Day, featuring, as I almost always do on Monday, Twin on Mondays. Yeah, whatever. Twin spins. On Tuesdays, from noon to 3, I do something a little different. I do two firsts, which is not twin spins. And in that case, I generally play two tunes by each different artist. So check me out tomorrow, noon to 3. Let's continue now with Carmen Bradford.

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Twice around for the Carole King tune, Will You Love Me Tomorrow? Sometimes it's called Will You Still Love Me Tomorrow? We heard it played by Charles Erlin, and we heard it from Carole King herself. I'm Phil Dowd. I'll be with you until 3 o'clock. And if you want to find out more about the folks who play the music for you here on Jazz 90.1, go to our website, jazz901.org, and look for Meet the DJs. Looks like I got a pair of twin spins coming up in the next set, starting with Ella Fitzgerald.

0: Member-supported Jazz 90.1 here on Labor Day. Ben Webster with Tenderly. And Dream a Little Dream of Me, the title track from the album by the Jerry Mulligan Quartet. And we heard it by the Mamas and Papas featuring Cass Elliott. And twice around for I'm Just a Lucky So-and-So from Ella Fitzgerald and Taj Mahal. Phil Dodd with you till 3. If you have any comments, suggestions, or requests for any of the programs I do here at Jazz 90.1, send me an email, phil@jazz901.org.
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9: Normal high temperatures for the Labor Day holiday, typically into the upper 70s. We'll be lucky to hit 70 degrees here for this afternoon with a mixture of clouds and sunshine and that cool breeze. Coming up for tonight, plan on patchy clouds and starlight, the overnight low temperature in the mid-50s. Not quite as cool for Tuesday. We'll still be cool in the morning. We'll see times of clouds and sun with highs into the mid-70s, back to near 80 on Wednesday. I'm meteorologist Josh Nichols for Jazz 90.1.
10: Let me not to the marriage of true minds admit impediments. Love is not love which alters when it alteration finds, or bends with the remover to remove. Oh no, it is an ever fixed mark that looks on tempest and is never shaded. It is the star to every wandering bark whose worth's unknown, although its height be taken. Love's not time's fool, though rosy lips and cheeks within his bending sickle's compass come. Love alters not with his brief hours and weeks, but bears it out even to the edge of doom. If this be error, and upon me proved, I never writ.

from the classic album by Stan Getz and Charlie Byrd, the album called Jazz Samba Desafinado, and we heard it from Alan Harris from his recent album featuring poetry and jazz. I'm Phil Dodd. I'll be with you till 3 o'clock, and this should be fun. Coming up October 17th on a Saturday, we're going to be doing a used CD sale. That's right here at Greece Olympia School in the library, basically right next to the radio station, between 10 a.m. and 1 p.m. More information on the website, jazz901.org. Here's a tune from a new album by Charles Chen.

The Cole Porter tune there, Dream Dancing, sung by Mary Stallings and played for you from the new album by pianist Charles Chen. I'm Phil Dodd with you till 3 o'clock here on Labor Day. It's Monday, and I usually do Twin Spins, and I'm going to continue to do so if that's okay with you. This is Dearly Beloved. We're going to hear this from Vincent Herring.

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Bill Sharlop from an album he did called George Gershwin, The American Soul. I believe he did that for the centennial of George Gershwin. We heard A Foggy Day, and we heard A Foggy Day as well by Billie Holiday. I'm Phil Dowd. I'll be with you until 3 o'clock here on Labor Day. And it may seem like summer is over, but, you know, why not join us again at Jazz at the Beach. We have a good show for you tomorrow, 7 o'clock, the Tropics Nightclub in Charlotte with the Daryl Parker Quartet. So check that out. Find out all about our Jazz at the Beach shows because they're not quite done yet. 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Here is Madeline Perrue.

0: Twice Around, a tune written by John Hartford. Perhaps there are some folks who think it's written by Glenn Campbell because he featured it quite a bit. But if I remember, on Glenn's TV program, John Hartford was featured, and he would stand up and play the banjo and play Gentle on My Mind. Lou Rawls with Gentle on My Mind, along with Madeline Peru from her album called The Blue Room. I'm Phil Dodd. I'll be with you until 3 o'clock here on Jazz 90.1. If you do have any comments, suggestions, or requests for any of the programs I do here at Jazz 90.1, send me an email, phil@jazz901.org.
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4: Here's the latest Jazz 90.1 weather forecast.
5: Normal high temperatures for the Labor Day holiday, typically into the upper 70s. We'll be lucky to hit 70 degrees here for this afternoon with a mixture of clouds and sunshine and that cool breeze. Coming up for tonight, plan on patchy clouds and starlight, the overnight low temperature in the mid-50s. Not quite as cool for Tuesday, we'll still be cool in the morning. We'll see times of clouds and sun with highs into the mid-70s, back to near 80 on Wednesday. I'm meteorologist Josh Nichols for Jazz 90.1.

Monday afternoon, member-supported Jazz 90.1, Jackie Naylor with a tune originally done by Coldplay, I believe, the tune Fix You. And Jackie's arrangement starts with a taste of a tune written by Rodgers and Hart. It never entered my mind. So from time to time, I like to pair it with that tune, and why not have it played by Miles Davis. I'm Phil Dodd with you for a little while longer on Twin Spin Monday. Karen Allison next with a tune written by Ewan McCall.

Twice Around, the first time ever I saw your face, there played instrumentally by the Rachel Z Trio and sung by Karen Allison. I'm Phil Dodd, enjoyed being here with you for another Twin Spin Monday. Plan to do the same thing again next Monday. And you can join me tomorrow where I do twofers, which is not twin spins, it's twofers. Basically, I play two tunes from most of the artists I play during the afternoon. Along next, Linda Wildman and Your Drive Home, should you have one here on Labor Day. Thanks for listening.

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2: 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I'm Chris Caraggio.
3: The NTSB will provide an update this afternoon on yesterday's deadly plane crash at Miami International Airport. Five people were killed and five others injured when an Amazon cargo plane went off the runway while landing yesterday afternoon. The FAA says the plane went through a wire fence, hit some cars on a nearby road, and then caught fire. Three of those hurt are in critical condition. Americans are starting to head home after traveling for the Labor Day holiday weekend. Millions hit the road this year, even as gas prices are at the highest they've ever been for this time of year. According to AAA, the national average is now $4.15 a gallon. Meantime, TSA said it screened more than 17 million passengers over the holiday weekend. And oil prices hit a six-week high today on Labor Day. Brent crude oil futures surged to nearly $98 a barrel after the U.S. and Iran traded strikes over the weekend. That's the highest level the international oil benchmark has climbed since late July.
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8: Normal high temperatures for the Labor Day holiday, typically into the upper 70s. We'll be lucky to hit 70 degrees here for this afternoon with a mixture of clouds and sunshine and that cool breeze. Coming up for tonight, plan on patchy clouds and starlight, the overnight low temperature in the mid-50s. Not quite as cool for Tuesday. It will still be cool in the morning. We'll see times of clouds and sun with highs into the mid-70s, back to near 80 on Wednesday. I'm meteorologist Josh Nichols for Jazz 90.1.

Good afternoon and welcome to Member Supported Jazz 90.1. I'm Linda Wildman, glad to be along with you until 6 o'clock. We have just heard from Rick Braun, Coolsville was the name of the tune, Andy James in the middle there with Moonlight in Vermont, and then John Batiste started everything off with a tune called Soulful. You will hear next from George Benson, Joe Magnarelli, and Samara Joy. I just want to remind you that on September 8th, that would be a Tuesday evening, the Jazz at the Beach series, the Daryl Parker Quartet will be performing at 4775 Lake Avenue in Charlotte. That's at the Tropics Nightclub. 7 o'clock is the time the concert begins, and there is no ticket required. And so again, plenty of wonderful parking available to you at 4775 Lake Avenue in Charlotte, Tropics Nightclub, the Daryl Parker Quartet.

Just heard from singer Samara Joy there with If You Never Fall in Love. Joe Magnarelli in the middle there with New York Osaka Junction. New York Osaka Junction, done by Joe Magnarelli. George Benson started everything off with Sack of Woe, and we will hear something from Miles Davis and Nat King Cole coming up in the next set. I want to remind you that the Amazon wish list is available for you at our website at jazz901.org, where you can purchase items from our list from Amazon and then have them sent directly to us. 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

0: Nat King Cole singing The Very Thought of You, and Miles Davis with The Backseat Betty. That was the track there. You have music coming from Russell Malone and Elvin Jones, or Elvin Jones first and then Russell Malone second in the next set. You're listening, of course, to member-supported Jazz 90.1. Linda Wildman here with you until 6 o'clock. I want to mention Wednesday evening, the Wednesday evening lineup, Scott Ferris, 6 to 8, Jazz at Eastman, 8 to 9, then Smooth Grooves takes over from 9 until midnight with Rankin Shaver. So all the information about the various shows and program list, the complete program list, you can always find that at the website at jazz901.org.
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6: Here's the latest Jazz 90.1 weather forecast.
7: Normal high temperatures for the Labor Day holiday, typically into the upper 70s. We'll be lucky to hit 70 degrees here for this afternoon with a mixture of clouds and sunshine and that cool breeze. Coming up for tonight, plan on patchy clouds and starlight, the overnight low temperature in the mid-50s. Not quite as cool for Tuesday, it will still be cool in the morning. We'll see times of clouds and sun with highs into the mid-70s, back to near 80 on Wednesday. I'm meteorologist Josh Nichols for Jazz 90.1.

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3: NBC News Radio. I'm Chris Caraccio.
4: Many Americans are heading home after traveling for the Labor Day holiday weekend. Millions hit the road this year, even as gas prices are the highest they've ever been for this time of year. According to AAA, the national average is about $4.15 a gallon. Meantime, TSA said it screened more than 17 million passengers over the holiday weekend. The NTSB will provide an update today on yesterday's deadly plane crash at Miami International Airport. Five people were killed and five others were injured when an Amazon cargo plane went off the runway while landing. The FAA says the plane went through a wire fence, hit some cars on a nearby road, and then caught fire. Three of those that are hurt are in critical condition. Coming up in the business week ahead, there will be an abbreviated trading week due to the Labor Day holiday. Noteworthy economic reports start rolling in Tuesday with the latest data on consumer credit and the National Federation of Independent Business Index of Small Business Optimism. I'm Chris Caraccio, NBC News Radio.
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7: Normal high temperatures for the Labor Day holiday, typically into the upper 70s. We'll be lucky to hit 70 degrees here for this afternoon with a mixture of clouds and sunshine and that cool breeze. Coming up for tonight, plan on patchy clouds and starlight, the overnight low temperature in the mid-50s. Not quite as cool for Tuesday. It will still be cool in the morning. We'll see times of clouds and sun with highs into the mid-70s, back to near 80 on Wednesday. I'm meteorologist Josh Nichols for Jazz 90.1.

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1: Good afternoon and welcome, of course, to member-supported Jazz 90.1. I'm Linda Wildman. I will be here until 6 o'clock. We have just heard from Matt Cain and a tune called The Rollin'. And then the Baylor Project, they started the set off there with Again. And we have more great music coming your way from Russell Malone, Mark Winkler, and Craig Chakiso, and that will be happening next. I want to mention the used CD sale that we will be having on Saturday, October 17th, 10 a.m. to 1 p.m. right here in the Greece Olympia School Library that is right beside our facility. So again, you might be able to find some wonderful bargains, or also from CDs that are no longer in circulation or being made. So again, the used CD sale, Saturday, October 17th, 10 a.m. to 1 p.m., right here at the Greece Olympia School Auditorium. And of course, proceeds from that will benefit us here at Member Supported Jazz 90.1.

is all the rest. Now here is a toast, I dig you the most. For Maz and for Bix, for talent not tricks.

Craig Chakiso was the artist that you heard there with Forbidden Love. In the middle, Mark Winkler with Here's to Jazz, and then Russell Malone with Heartstrings. And up next, I have Chris Big Dog Davis, and then we'll hear from Peggy Lee as well. You're listening, of course, to member-supported Jazz 90.1. Linda Wildman here until 6 o'clock on this Labor Day, as we celebrate Labor Day today. The Smooth Jazz Holiday Bash, I want to mention that again, Saturday, December 12th, 7 p.m. is the time the concert begins. Tickets will be available for you to purchase starting September 14th. Deepak Thetu, Judah Seeley, and more will be performing here at the Greece Olympia Auditorium.

0: The Man I Love, done by Peggy Lee. And then Focus, that was the tune we started off with that set with Chris Big Dog Davis. Chris Big Dog Davis did that tune. And up next, we'll hear from Billie Holiday, Ken Navarro, and Freddie Cole. On Tuesday evening, the lineup for Tuesday evening, Smooth Jazz Classics, 6 o'clock, 6 to 8, Bop Shop Live, 8 to 9, and then North Star Sounds takes over from 9 until midnight. 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
5: Normal high temperatures for the Labor Day holiday, typically into the upper 70s. We'll be lucky to hit 70 degrees here for this afternoon with a mixture of clouds and sunshine and that cool breeze. Coming up for tonight, plan on patchy clouds and starlight, the overnight low temperature in the mid-50s. Not quite as cool for Tuesday, it will still be cool in the morning. We'll see times of clouds and sun with highs into the mid-70s, back to near 80 on Wednesday. I'm meteorologist Josh Nichols for Jazz 90.1.

Freddie Cole singing Black Night. Ken Navarro with a tune called Along the Way, and Billie Holiday sang I Cried for You. And of course, there is more jazz to come a little later. And I'm Linda Wildman, so happy to be along with you on this Labor Day. So let's talk about the Jazz at the Beach series. That is coming up on September 8th, the next one, that is. Daryl Parker Quartet will be performing. That is, again, September 8th, 7 o'clock at Tropics Nightclub, 4775 Lake Avenue in Charlotte. Of course, this concert series is sponsored by the Summit Federal Credit Union. So again, that's September 8th. That's a Tuesday evening. No ticket is required. So additional information, if you should need it, is always there at the website at jazz901.org.

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2: 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I'm Chris Caraggio.
3: The NTSB will provide an update today on yesterday's deadly plane crash at Miami International Airport. Five people were killed and five others were injured when an Amazon cargo plane went off the runway while landing. The FAA says the plane went through a wire fence, hit some cars on a nearby road, and then caught fire. Three of those that are hurt are in critical condition. There's no word yet on what caused the crash. Gas prices remain high as the long holiday weekend winds down. The average price for a gallon of regular unleaded is now $4.15, according to AAA. That's up a penny from yesterday. Drivers in California are paying an average of $5.86 a gallon. That's the highest in the country. Prices at the pump are cheapest in Indiana at $3.43 a gallon. And in Hawaii, where they are bracing for a brush with Hurricane Lowell, gas is going for $5.38 a gallon. I'm Chris Caraggio, NBC News Radio.
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6: Here's the latest Jazz 90.1 weather forecast.
7: A rather cool night ahead for Rochester, Western New York, and the Finger Lakes. We'll find patchy clouds and starlight. Overnight low temperatures will be into the low and mid-50s. For the day on Tuesday, look for sunshine to give way to increasing clouds. It does warm up just a little bit away from Lake Ontario. High temperatures will be into the mid-70s. It will warm up considerably for Wednesday. Top temps into the low and mid-80s with scattered showers and thunderstorms. I'm meteorologist Josh Nichols for Jazz 90.1.

Oh, a tune called Autumn Leaves, just done by Bob Berg. Of course, it's not too far off before we will be seeing some of those autumn leaves in this area. Onyx Warrior was the tune that Andrew Wilcox did in the middle there, and Willow Weep for Me, done by Jocelyn Gould. In the next set, you will hear from Bud Powell, Eric Alexander, and the amazing Keystone Big Band. That's coming up here on Member Supported Jazz 90.1. I'm Linda Wildman, happy to be along with you on this Labor Day. I want to mention the Amazon wish list that we have, various supplies that envelopes and water, bottled water, and et cetera, other supplies that we are in need of. And you can go to Amazon. 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Again, it's called the Amazon Wish List on JAZZ901.org.

Steamboat Willie, performed by the amazing Keystone Big Band. But Beautiful was done by Eric Alexander in the middle, and Bud Powell with the Bouncing with Bud, famous tune for him. You have in the next play, or I do, but and you will hear it as well, in the next set, a Foreplay and then Billie Holiday. That is coming up next. And you're listening, of course, to Member Supported Jazz 90.1 and also on Facebook. Linda Wildman here with you until 6 o'clock on this Labor Day. I have been mentioning the used CD sale that we will be having on Saturday, October 17th, right here in the Greece Olympia School Library, right next to our facility. 10 a.m. to 1 p.m. will be the time that the sale will take place. And I've been told that many of the CDs will be that will be available might be 50 cents or above, and the some of them that are no longer available. So you might be able to get some wonderful bargains. So again, the used CD sale will be on Saturday, October 17th, and additional information, if you need it, of course, at the website at jazz901.org.

0: Billie Holiday singing Come Rain or Come Shine, and then Foreplay did a tune called Venus. Stan Getz and Dee Daniels, they will be in the next set for you. You're listening, of course, to member-supported Jazz 90.1 and also on X. Linda Wildman here. And Dan, what happens after that? Well, Dan Gross will be in from 6 to 8. Corey Holloran will be along at 8 and go until 10. And Matt White, 10 to 12. And the additional information about the various staff members you can find at the and our wonderful volunteers you can find at our website at jazz901.org.
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0: The Daryl Parker Quartet will perform on Tuesday, September 8th at 7 p.m.
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4: A rather cool night ahead for Rochester, Western New York, and the Finger Lakes. We'll find patchy clouds and starlight. Overnight low temperatures will be into the low and mid-50s. For the day on Tuesday, look for sunshine to give way to increasing clouds. It does warm up just a little bit away from Lake Ontario. High temperatures will be into the mid-70s. It will warm up considerably for Wednesday. Top temps into the low and mid-80s with scattered showers and thunderstorms. I'm meteorologist Josh Nichols for Jazz 90.1.

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2: 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I'm Chris Caraccio.
3: The NTSB has recovered the flight data and audio recorders from the deadly plane crash at Miami International Airport, where five people were killed and five others were injured yesterday when an Amazon cargo plane went off the runway while landing. Speaking today from Miami, NTSB Chairwoman Jennifer Homendy said her agency is determined to get to the bottom of what occurred. The Boeing 767 was coming in from Puerto Rico. Homendy said it struck a van with several people inside, then struck a Toyota Corolla while sliding 1,500 feet past the paved surface. Homendy gave condolences to the families who lost their loved ones in the incident. Americans are heading home after traveling for the Labor Day holiday weekend. Millions hit the road this year, even as gas prices are the highest they've ever been for this time of year. According to AAA, the national average is about $4.15 a gallon. Meantime, TSA says it screened more than 17 million passengers over the holiday weekend.
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8: A rather cool night ahead for Rochester, Western New York, and the Finger Lakes. We'll find patchy clouds and starlight. Overnight low temperatures will be into the low and mid-50s. For the day on Tuesday, look for sunshine to give way to increasing clouds. It does warm up just a little bit away from Lake Ontario. High temperatures will be into the mid-70s. It will warm up considerably for Wednesday. Top temps into the low and mid-80s with scattered showers and thunderstorms. I'm meteorologist Josh Nichols for Jazz 90.1.

That's the incredible sounds of Art Blakey and the Jazz Messengers right here on member-supported Jazz 90.1. That was the title track of the great Blue Note album Free For All. Hey everyone, Dan Gross here. Thanks so much for your time, ear, and of course your company as well this evening. Appreciate it as always. Now, normally on the first Monday of every month, that's when I do my Blue Note Records Classics Showcase, but I kind of figured, I don't know, it's going to be raining this week, and I thought we could use some extra high-energy Blue Note sounds. We got a lot of that coming up this hour and next, including artists such as Grant Green, maybe some Ricky Ford as well. I think he had a couple Blue Note cuts, Lee Morgan, and so much more. In the meantime, if you're listening to us on your car dial, thanks a lot, but there are plenty of other ways to listen to us at jazz901.org, on our app, which is free on the Google Play and App Stores, on Odyssey, and so many other outlets. 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We're going to continue now with some more of those Blue Note Records classic sounds. 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

We love the guitarist Grant Geissman here on member-supported Jazz 90.1. Of course, he's a great player. And from him, you heard Time Enough at Last. Before that, Joe Henderson, great Blue Note Records album called Mode for Joe. You heard A Shade of Jade. Hey, everyone, Dan Gross here. Thanks so much for your time, ear, and, of course, your company as well this evening. Appreciate it as always. One of the cool things about Jazz 90.1 is that we are a volunteer-run station for the most part. 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I've said it for 10 years. I should be pretty close by now. Anyway, we'll have more Blue Note classics in a bit, but first, this is Helen Sung, right here on member-supported Jazz 90.1.

Nice coupling of tunes there. A live cut from Mike LaDon and the NYC All-Stars, title track off their live release, That's What's Up. And before that, a really nice ballad from pianist Helen Sung. That was called Positively CT. That was dedicated to Clark Terry. Hey everyone, Dan Gross here. Thanks so much for your time, ear, and of course your company as well this evening. Appreciate it as always. Well, we just heard a live jazz cut, so it's a good opportunity to remind you that Jazz 90.1 produces a lot of free community concerts out there in the Rochester area. Pretty much all of these are brought to you by you. 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Our Blue Note Records theme continues. 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

The iconic title track from Grant Green off of his album Idle Moments, right here on member-supported Jazz 90.1. While we're doing a Blue Note Records Classics Showcase, I usually do this on the first Monday of every month, and I will next week as well. I just thought we could use an extra helping of that. So next hour, we'll hear from the Sonny Clark Trio, Lee Morgan, some Wayne Shorter as well. So make sure you stick around. And then after that, we've got Corey Halloran and Mike White taking care of you the rest of the day. Going to end this hour with a cut from Dodo Green. This is off the album My Hour of Need. This is Jazz in My Soul. Right here on member-supported Jazz 90.1 and on Instagram.

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6: A rather cool night ahead for Rochester, Western New York, and the Finger Lakes. We'll find patchy clouds and starlight. Overnight low temperatures will be into the low and mid-50s. For the day on Tuesday, look for sunshine to give way to increasing clouds. It does warm up just a little bit away from Lake Ontario. High temperatures will be into the mid-70s. It will warm up considerably for Wednesday. Top temps into the low and mid-80s with scattered showers and thunderstorms. I'm meteorologist Josh Nichols for Jazz 90.1.

Starting off the hour, you heard Neil Swenson and the title track off of his new album, 49th Parallel. And then, of course, that was the man himself singing Night and Day, Cole Porter. One thing I love about that version is that it's really haunting. It's a song about obsession, and I think sometimes it's sort of played off as kind of a cutesy or maybe schmaltzy love song, but the actual content of the words is a little sinister, and I think Cole Porter singing it kind of balances the two, and I really love that version. Hey everyone, this is Dan Gross. Thank you so much for your time here and, of course, your company as well this evening. I'm on until 8 p.m., and then it's Jazz Night in America with Christian McBride, and then Mike Velezquez with Jazz Horizons from 9 p.m. until midnight. And don't forget to stay tuned to his 11 o'clock Artist Showcase. On the topic of Mike, one of the things I love about our site is that you can go on there and you can learn about the DJs, which I just think is such an awesome thing that you can go on there and learn just a little bit about us and the people who are presenting this music to you. 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This next track is going to be featuring music from the Mike Melito, Rochester Zone, and Dino Lacido group. Their album is called You're It, right here on member-supported Jazz 90.1 and on Facebook.

I love it when Grant Green does anything. And that was his take on Cole Porter's I Concentrate on You off of his album Nigeria. Before that, the Mike Melito and Dino Lucido group, their take on These Foolish Things, a great arrangement. They actually played this arrangement at a Bop Shop live stream not too long ago. This is their new project and album called You're It. Hey everyone, this is Dan Gross. Thank you so much for your time here and of course your company as well this evening. I appreciate it as always. People often ask, you know, when they see my 90.1 shirt, they say, you know, hey, Dan, I'm not in the car all the time. I don't drive a ton. How can I listen to the station? Well, the cool news is we got a handful of ways. You can always stream it online at jazz901.org. You can also download our app, which is available on the Google Play and App Stores for free. Or if you're kind of just an avid radio listener in general, we're on the TuneIn app as well. And finally, if you happen to miss any programming, you can always check out our Audio Vault. That's where DJs like myself, we record our shows and we put them up there. So you can listen to them if you missed it. And Bop Shop Live is on there. It's Tuesdays at 8 p.m., but if you happen to miss one, you can check it out there. So I'm on till 8 p.m., and then it's Jazz Night in America, and then Mike Velazquez at 9. But in the meantime, we have new music from Anthony Stanko right here on member-supported Jazz 90.1 and on Instagram.

A charming arrangement of Tea for Two off of Emily Asher's Garden Party, and the album is called If I Were a Window. It's very cute. It's a great arrangement. They harmonize very well. Before that, Anthony Stanko, a new project from him called... Oh, let me see if I can read my own handwriting here. You know the feeling. That's it. Took me a second. And the tune you heard was Serenity. Hey, everyone. This is Dan Gross, of course, getting through my last hour of my show, barely, like usual. So thank you all so much for your time, ear, company, and, of course, your patience as well, as we're in this.

great set of music. Miles Davis, All of You, you heard off of that. Roundabout Midnight is the album. Before that, the Flying Horse Big Band, I'm Moving On, the tune off of their album Florida Rays. And before that, Oscar Peterson Trio, live at Zardy's, you heard Begin the Begin. Well, everyone, this is Dan Gross. Thank you so much for your time, Ear, and of course, your company as well this evening. I'm getting ready to sign it off, turning it over to Jazz Night in America with Christian McBride, and then Jazz Horizons with Mike Velasquez from 9 p.m. until midnight. And don't forget to stay tuned to his 11 o'clock artist showcase, if you're so inclined. We're going to end with a great Frank Sinatra tune and a great Frank Sinatra version. This is I Get a Kick Out of You. Thanks for listening, and have a good evening.